0: MC Radio 102.7 FM.
1: Hey, it's a mess out there. They can leave, but we don't care. We'll stay. I'm good right here. 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

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I count money while he sucking my towels. Real nasty with them balls, all net, yeah, I'm gross. Why you talking about who body fake? With all them fillers in your face, you just full of hate. That real ass ain't keep your nigga home. Now you looking silly, that's what I'm just a

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Won't you tell her to water the flowers? I want her to remember music is my best friend.